Thank you. So thank you for coming this evening to a concert of Tommy Crest. This one was Asestan. It's a song from our last album, Tamotite, that was released in 2020. And now we play, we'll try to bring you to a desert, to our campfire under the stars. And for that, Usman will play the acoustic guitar as he plays in the desert when there's no power. Yeah. Thank you.

0: 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Merci.
1: 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It was Asouf, a song from Tinariwen. The next one will be Tapsakin.

0: Thank you so much.
1: Thank you so much.
0: It was Top Sakin. Next one will be Enidjam.

0: Warta Mikrest, Cédric Morel, drums, Shahak Tiglia, guitar bass, Paul Servagnac, la guitare,
1: Ousmane Gonzalez, guitare au chant.

0: Thank you. Thank you so much. 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
1: Thank you so much. Merci beaucoup. Thank you.